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1: La Mega.
2: 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I reset the trend. When Boga say all them there were them that did it. Them know what I mean?

0: Good morning, good morning. Happy Friday. How are you today? Blessings for everyone. Calde, enjoy your vacation. Have an excellent day off. I know that everyone are happy because today is payday. 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